bond and friendship, and may relaxation and harmony inhabit this space. Thank you for this new day and the opportunity to work together. Amen. This is your K5 News FM Network is now signing on. Ang pambansang awit ng Pilipinas.

The Sabbath is heaven's invitation to pause, and when we sing, we answer the invitation with joy. You are listening K5 News FM, playing heavenly songs, remembering God's holy day of rest. Happy Sabbath to all!

look around the world today, you see trouble and heartache on every side. But the Father says, don't worry, for I've called you by name and you are mine. So when the flames of affliction threaten to ravage your soul, when the mighty waves of strife threaten to wash over that old ship of Zion, remember that it won't be long. For Jesus said, friends, I'm gonna leave you now. But just as sure as I'm leaving you, I'm coming back to receive you. And when he comes again, this corruptible is gonna put on incorruption. This mortal is gonna put on immortality.

The Sabbath was made for worship, and song is the soul's most beautiful offering. Christian music is now playing at K5 News FM.

In the stillness of the Sabbath, Christian music reminds us that God is both our Creator and our Redeemer. Christian music is now playing K5 News FM.

In the stillness of the Sabbath, Christian music reminds us that God is both our Creator and our Redeemer. Christian music is now playing K5 News FM.

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Christian music is now playing at K5 News FM.

The Sabbath is heaven's invitation to pause, and when we sing, we answer the invitation with joy. You are listening K5 News FM, playing heavenly songs, remembering God's holy day of rest. Happy Sabbath to all!

influence has died. To others, it's their position or what their daddy has been. And some, it's their money to spend with no end. To some, it's a car or a home that they possess. To others, it's a diamond or how well they can dress. All these things in the Bible, we are told, will only bring vanity and cost us our soul. None of these things represent God's love. None will enhance the things of above. Do unto others as

Why, if you see your brother failing, don't look at him in doubt. Tell it to the Lord. Let him work it out. If you see a friend or a neighbor in need, go to his rescue. This is called a good deed. If you see a man who's drunk with wine, it's so easy to say, why, he's lower than a swine. Don't run down a man until you've stood in his shoes. Think about his soul. That's what he can lose. Why not stop and give him a hand? Take just a moment and tell him God's plan. The love of God is shown only one way. That's by you, my friend. What have you done today? Do you know a widow who's got

Why, he could even be dead. There's an old proverb that goes, if we ever succeed, it will be by helping our brother or a friend that's in need. Now, I hope that you don't think I'm pointing a finger at you. I'm just merely thinking out loud to see what I can do.

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The Sabbath is heaven's invitation to pause, and when we sing, we answer the invitation with joy. You are listening K5 News FM, playing heavenly songs, remembering God's holy day of rest. Happy Sabbath to all!